0: I gotta have faith. Ooh, I gotta have faith. Because I gotta have faith.
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0: Dean, hi, this is Delilah. What can I do for you?
1: Hi, Delilah. How are you?
0: I'm good. How are you?
1: I'm good.
0: What can I do for you?
1: I just wanted to share about how much my girlfriend means to me.
0: What's her name?
1: Her name is Trish.
0: And how much does Trish mean to you?
1: More than life itself.
0: I know that feeling.
1: I've been with her now for a little over 6 months, and she means the world to me. She's been going through a lot, and I just want her to know that somebody's there for her always.
0: So 6 months, long enough to know if she's got the character, the qualities you would desire in a forever person.
1: Very much so.
0: And it sounds like she has completely captured your heart and your imagination.
1: Oh, yes, yes.
0: So Trish is everything you ever dreamed of.
1: Yes, and plus some.
0: All that and a bag of chips.
1: Yep, all that and more.

0: 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Heroes like New York Police Department Detective Victor Vargas, a United States Air Force veteran who died from pancreatic cancer after serving in the World Trade Center recovery efforts. Tunnel to Towers honored Detective Vargas by paying off the family's mortgage. 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Karen writes, "My dilemma is concerning our 14-year-old daughter. She was born with a birth defect that requires she wear a brace so that she can walk. At school, she is bullied and taunted about this, and her self-esteem just keeps getting lower. She's smart, beautiful, musical, and artistic. She's very loving and cannot stand to hear harsh words about anyone, even those kids she doesn't like so much. My husband and I try praising her and telling her that those children who treat her that way are just being mean, but I know it's so hard for her. She absolutely loves your radio show and loves your always sound advice. I was hoping that somehow you would be able to take a few seconds to address issues such as hers, so maybe that she and other bullied children can hear that some children say mean and hurtful things for no obvious reasons. It breaks my heart because I just don't know what to do or say so she can be happy and the happy, cheerful child she once was. I know she will be forever changed by some of the things that were said, but I know her smile is hiding in there somewhere." From a concerned mom named Karen. Karen, I want you to go get your daughter, and I want you to set her next to the radio, and I want you to listen very, very carefully to what I'm going to share with you in a minute, okay? We'll be back. You're listening to Delilah.
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0: Good evening. Welcome, my friend. Welcome to your Monday night as we slip through the month of July. I just want to remind you, in this busy, sometimes stressful world, there's a lot of negativity out there. It is hard to remember to focus on all the bounties, all the blessings that we possess, all the goodness in our life. If you have a roof over your head, be grateful. If you have food in your stomach, in your refrigerator, in your cupboards, if you have love in your life, be grateful. I am here tonight and every night to help you focus on the attitude of gratitude, on these essential gifts. Practicing gratitude, practicing grateful thinking helps us in every way possible. So I want to focus on that tonight. You're listening to The Lila.
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1: Hi, Deanie. This is Delilah. Thank you for being patient.
2: Oh, that's quite all right. How are you tonight?
1: I'm good. What can I do for you?
2: Well, first, I just want to tell you that I really admire and appreciate your divinely inspired wisdom.
1: Well, and it is divinely inspired because let me tell you, on my own, I made every mistake in the book, girlfriend.
2: I hear you.
1: Before God stepped in and said, no, that ain't the way.
2: Absolutely. I know what you're saying.
1: And what can I do to make your night more special?
2: I would like you to play a song for my daughter, Ryan. She is staying with my niece for the summer because she's 12 going on 30. She doesn't know what she wants or where she's going or who she is. And I think that's pretty normal for a 12-year-old. And I just want her to know that in a world of uncertainty, there is one thing that she can be sure of. And that's that I love my Shotzi.

Thanks for being here with us on this Monday night as we play your favorite love songs. Sappy love songs to touch your heart as we share your stories of life and love and heartbreak sometimes. The phone lines are open.

0: Kathy, hi. Thank you for calling. What can I do for you tonight?
1: Hi, is this Delilah?
0: It is.
1: Hi, Delilah. I just wanted to tell you about the most wonderful man in the whole world that I have in my life. I met him at a club, and he asked me to dance. And when he did, and our hands touched, there were sparks that flew, and people even at the table saw it. And he is just, he's everything to me. He is, he's the reason that I wake up in the morning smiling, and the reason that I go to bed at night smiling.
0: And what happens if those sparks keep flying and he gives you a heart attack and electrocutes you?
1: You know what? At least I can say that I died with true love in my heart.
0: And a smile on your face.
1: Exactly.
0: But I know what that feels like, to just know that you know that you know that you know that you'll never be the same.
1: I know. I danced with him, and I looked in his blue eyes, and I saw his heart and soul, and it was like, oh, my God, I want this man in my life.
0: Forever.
1: Forever and ever and ever. He is just my breath of air. That's all. He makes me so happy.

I received a letter from Stephanie, who has a son named Gavin, who is almost 7 years old. She says he listens to you every night while he lies in bed and goes to sleep. Last night, he came out of his room and said, I needed to call Delilah and tell her that Gavin needs her to play an airplane song because he's leaving on an airplane very soon. So, Gavin, hello. Your mommy got through. She wrote to me. She loves you very, very, very much. She thinks you're such a big boy. And I will find an airplane song for Gavin and anybody else who is traveling this summer.

0: 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I hope you've had a chance to see your kids or your grandkids, to have a barbecue with the neighbors. Maybe you had a neighborhood barbecue. The whole neighborhood came and had a party with you. I hope that you stick around tonight because we've got a lot of great stories to share, some wonderful dedications, some beautiful love songs, and a whole lot of fun. So sit back, relax, and enjoy. You're listening to Delilah.
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1: Joanne, welcome. How's your summer going?
2: Oh, it's going, you know, working hard, doing summer school.
1: You're in summer school or you're teaching summer school?
2: I am going to summer school. I'm trying to make it through in 4 years.
1: And what are you studying?
2: I'm a family studies major, so I'll be a counselor when I graduate someday.
1: Good for you.
2: I'd like to dedicate a song to the greatest parents in the entire world. My parents just celebrated number 40. It would be number 41, but they got divorced for a year, got the whole thing annulled and the whole legal thing. And then after a year, they realized they couldn't live without each other and got remarried in the church and lived happily ever after.
1: And what are their names?
2: Clarence and Linda.
1: And what song have you selected to help them celebrate this 40th/41st anniversary?
2: I'll have you pick something out then for them. You're good at it.
1: I will find something sweet and sexy that talks about lifetime love and commitments and making it through the tough times.
2: All right. Thank you, Delilah.
1: Thank you, Joanne.

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Maybe a family member or a friend or a new sweetheart encouraged you to join us tonight. Whatever the case, I'm just glad you finally found us. I've been here for years playing love songs for you, and it's nice that you finally showed up. We'd love to play a song for you tonight.

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0: Hi, good evening. You've called the Delilah Show. Who is this?
1: This is Roxanne Delilah. I called you a few weeks ago. I don't know if you remember about my dog, Sydney.
0: It was a tumor.
1: Yes, yes, it was. And she had the surgery June 11th. And we got her results on the 16th, which was her sixth birthday. And it wasn't cancer.
0: Hallelujah. That was a happy day. What a nice birthday present.
1: Yes, I cried and I called my groomer. She cried. My husband cried. And she's just looking at me like, Mom, you're crazy. But I'm just so happy.
0: But that's okay because you're a dog mom and that's your baby. And that C word is not a good word with pups.
1: No. And if you can pick a song for her just to celebrate, I don't care what song it is, any song, to just celebrate that she does not have cancer.
0: I will do that. I will do that. I am happy for you, for Sydney, for a summer of fun. You're going to be able to go for walks and go to the park and go enjoy the summer without that dreadful fear.
1: Yes. Thank you so much.
0: You have a great night.

0: Let me ask you a simple question. Do you share? I'm not talking about being a kid in kindergarten and sharing the dinosaur toys. Do you share from your heart? Walt Whitman once said, "These are the days that must happen to you. You shall scatter with a lavish hand all that you learn or achieve, and those who love you shall rise to your example and be inspired." Do you teach others? Do you mentor others? Do you say, "Here, let me show you how to do that. Let me show you there's an easier way. Let me show you what I've learned. Let me impart into your heart the knowledge that I came by through trial and error and pain and suffering and tears. Let me share it with you. Let me share from my heart." Do you share? And do you share with a lavish hand? You're listening to Delilah.
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0: Lucas. How is your summer going?
1: It is going good.
0: What can I do to add a note of joy to your summer night?
1: I was wanting to request a song and say a little thing on the radio that I found the love of my life 9 months ago. We recently had a baby girl named Soraya, and she is just beautiful and joyful.
0: How old is your baby?
1: She's actually about 2 weeks old.
0: Congratulations, Daddy. So you weren't very long into this relationship with Megan when, surprise, you're going to be a daddy.
1: Nope.
0: How long had you been dating when you found out you were going to be a daddy?
1: It was about almost a month and a half in.
0: But you knew that this is who you wanted to spend your life with?
1: Yes, ma'am.
0: Wow. Well, if you're able to commit and stay committed as... How old are you?
1: I am 22.
0: Yeah, you have far more wisdom than I ever had at 22 or 25 or 42.

0: It took me a while to grow up, but I'm proud of you.
1: Thank you.
0: I'll play a song for your sweetheart and your little teeny tiny sweetheart.
1: All right, thank you.
0: Thank you for calling. Congratulations.

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0: playing your favorite love songs and sharing stories from the heart and a great laugh now and again. I have a really, really loud laugh. I sound so mellow on the air, but I'm not. Not at all. Off the air, I'm a lot wilder than you would imagine, and I love to laugh. I love to laugh really loud, and I love to laugh with my friends. I love life, and I love laughing. And my daughter, Lonnie, who works here in the studio, has a really wonderful laugh. She radiates joy when she laughs. I hope you laugh long and hard and from the belly. Laughing is great medicine for the soul. Thanks for joining us tonight. 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
1: Hi, good evening. You've called the Delilah Show. Welcome to summer 2025. Who is this?
2: My name is Sean.
1: Sean, what can I do for you tonight?
2: Well, I want you to play a song that you took out for me. I have been with the person that I love for 14 years. And this person has changed my life tremendously and has showed me that I can be a better person. And to love her is awesome.
1: And what's her name?
2: Her name is Dana Lee. And we just celebrated 14 years this past weekend. And we hope for many more years together.
1: Sean, you said Dana helps you to be a better version of yourself or the best version of yourself. What did Dana bring to the table that made you or inspired you to change for the better?
2: She shows me that the world is better if you don't make it so difficult. I'm what she calls a China bull. It's like I'm in the China shop and I'm running around and I'm always bullheaded and I always want things to be my way or no way. And she showed me that I don't need to be that type of person.
1: So she's helped you to accept life as it is, instead of trying to force it the way you think it should be.
2: Yes, ma'am.
1: It sounds like I need to meet your friend and have her teach me the same lesson.
2: I agree with you.
1: Because boy, am I bullheaded sometimes. I'm forever arguing with the Lord, saying, no, you've got to see it my way, God. He's like, no, I don't.
2: That's right. And she has shown me so much over the past 14 years. We are a lot alike. We think alike. Like, she'll think something and I'll speak it. And she'll go, no, you've not think. You just said what I was thinking. And it's like, we connect. She's like my person. And I'm glad to have her in my life.

So what are you thinking about tonight? Who are you thinking about? Who's in your heart? Is there somebody that is so prevalent in your thoughts you can't sleep? You can't work because when you try to work, your mind wanders off and you find yourself dreaming that dreamy smile, thinking about the object of your affection. If you are in that little dream place right now, I am here to encourage that.

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0: Ashley, hi. Welcome to the Delilah Show. What can I do for you?
1: My ex-husband and I split up almost 4 years ago. You know, he's moved on and now he's having a new baby. And I guess I was just feeling sad and sappy. And a guy that I had been dating right after my husband and I split, I had met, and we haven't really dated in the last year, but we've kept close in touch, you know, friends-wise. And, you know, he was wanting to get back together, and I told him that I couldn't do that. That I was just going through some things in my life, is trying to figure out why I couldn't seem to commit to anybody when my ex-husband wasn't really seeming to have a problem moving on.
0: So you can't move on because you can't stop loving him? You can't move on because your heart is still so injured from what happened?
1: I think more or less because my heart was injured because of what happened. It's definitely not a situation where I would want him back by any means. You know, I'm very glad to be out of that relationship. However, I just thought that I was going to be the first one to move on, not him.
0: Well, everybody heals at different rates, honey.
1: Yeah.
0: And everybody deals with different things in different ways. And I remember I was 21 when I met my first husband, and I loved him more than life. And even though our marriage didn't work, and even though he moved on and married again and again and again, I couldn't get over him. And I thought that, you know, there was something wrong with me. And finally, I went to see this counselor, and she said, "You're never going to get over him. You loved him. He was the first real love of your life. Mm-hmm. Except that you won't stop loving him, but in time you will be able to love again and move on."
1: Right.
0: And she was right.
1: Right.
0: Love isn't something you can decide to do or not do.
1: Right.
0: I would guess when your heart is healed and it's time for you to love again, you'll know it.
1: Well, thank you.

0: 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Karen writes, my dilemma is concerning our 14-year-old daughter. She was born with a birth defect that requires she wear a brace so that she can walk. At school, she is bullied and taunted about this, and her self-esteem just keeps getting lower. She's smart, beautiful, musical, and artistic. She's very loving and cannot stand to hear harsh words about anyone, even those kids she doesn't like so much. My husband and I try praising her and telling her that those children who treat her that way are just being mean, but I know it's so hard for her. She absolutely loves your radio show and loves your always sound advice. I was hoping that somehow you would be able to take a few seconds to address issues such as hers, so maybe that she and other bullied children can hear that some children say mean and hurtful things for no obvious reasons. It breaks my heart because I just don't know what to do or say so she can be happy and the happy, cheerful child she once was. I know she will be forever changed by some of the things that were said, but I know her smile is hiding in there somewhere. From a concerned mom named Karen. Karen, I want you to go get your daughter, and I want you to set her next to the radio, and I want you to listen very, very carefully to what I'm going to share with you in a minute, okay? We'll be back. You're listening to Delilah.
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Tonight's Delilah's Dilemma is from Karen, a mom who is concerned about her 14-year-old daughter. She says, my daughter was born with a birth defect that requires her to wear a brace so that she can walk. At school, she's taunted and bullied, and her self-esteem keeps getting lower. You don't say what your daughter's name is, Karen, but I want to tell you about a young girl that was born in 1960. And when she was a couple of months old, the doctors discovered

discovered that her legs had formed wrong in the womb. And because of that, the doctors put her in cast. And her mother had to carry her on a pillow the first year or two of her life because she was in cast. When the cast came off, the braces went on. Steel braces that went down her legs. They were bound around her waist with a belt. They were bound below her knee, and they went into big, clumsy shoes that the kids called clodhoppers. I could describe what those braces looked like, and I can describe what those braces felt like because I was that little girl. I was 12 years old before the braces came off my legs, and I was able to walk normal. But the taunting that I heard and the names I was called before the braces came off still ring in my head on occasion. And I truly believe, Karen, it was that experience that God used to create who I am today. Your character is carved with a tool called pain. So your daughter needs to understand that she will have compassion beyond her years and wisdom beyond her years. And that compassion, that wisdom, that tenderness, that musical talent, that artistic talent can change the world. So don't let foolish people who are bullying you take away your joy. Don't let that happen.

0: Do you ever feel like you can't win an argument? You're trying to explain something to someone, and no matter what you say, no matter what examples you use, it doesn't get through to them? It's not going to get through to them. If somebody has come to a decision or an opinion that's not based on fact or reason or the truth, all the facts and reason and the truth in the world is not going to change their mind. That's a very hard lesson to learn, but it's true. If somebody's decision or opinion is based in fantasy or is an out-and-out bald-faced lie, if somebody's reasoning is crazy because they're crazy or because they're high or because they're dealing drugs or because they're drinking or whatever, maybe they just don't make sense. You cannot explain something in a way that will make sense to them. You just can't. You can try and try and try and try. You might as well just go talk to a tree, because the tree will at least appreciate the air that you're breathing on it. If you're feeling frustrated tonight because you're trying to talk sense to somebody who makes no sense, stop wasting your breath. Save your energy and do not let that person steal your joy. Something to think about tonight. You're listening to Delilah.
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1: Hi, you've called the Delilah Show. Who's this?
2: This is Arshad.
1: Arshad?
2: Yep.
1: Welcome. What can I do for you?
2: Well, I broke up with the love of my life about 2 years ago. And the reason that she gave me when she broke up with me was that we listened to different types of music. Didn't quite understand that.
1: Wow, yeah. that's a new breakup line.
2: Yeah.
1: In all my breakup lines I ever used, I had never used that one on a guy. I use the, it's not you, it's me, you're just too good for me. I use the, let's just be friends. I used a lot of lines, but I never used the, you listen to different music than I listen to.
2: Yeah. And we even talked about starting a life together and everything, but it never happened.
1: Well, that's because obviously you don't listen to the same kind of music. I mean, gosh. What kind of music does she listen to? If you're calling me, you obviously have great taste in music.
2: Well, she listens to reggae and pop. And I listen to pop, country, and basically anything that sounds good to me.
1: I guess her loss, huh?
2: Yeah.
1: Yeah, it's hers.
2: It's hers.
1: It's hers.
2: Okay.
1: Let me play a song, a good song, a great song, a wonderful, wonderful, fabulous, Delilah-esque song for her.
2: Thank you. Thank you.

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I would love to hear from you tonight.

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0: Aaliyah, welcome. What can I do for you?
1: Well, I'm just lying here by myself, home, listening to all the beautiful music that you always play every night, Lila. I would like you to play a special song for me. I've been heartbroken so many times that I've given up and fallen in love and loving anymore. But I don't know. I hope there's still a good man out there for me.
0: How old are you?
1: I'm 33.
0: Oh, so you're very young. You are far too young to give up on love at this stage in life, girlfriend.
1: I hear that. Okay.
0: You know, if you called and you said you were 93, I would say, okay, put your heart on a shelf, give it up. But well, come on, you're young. You're just in the prime of your life.
1: I know. Well, you know, they say it's never too late for nothing. But right now I'm just focusing on myself, trying to get everything together, you know. And then maybe Prince Charming will come along.
0: When you least expect it, when you're focusing on yourself and on God and on blessing others, something so wonderful will come into your life.
1: And I just got a new puppy.
0: Well, you and your puppy go curl up, and I will play a good song to give you hope for the future.
1: Lovely. Thank you, Delilah.
0: Good night.

0: Don't you just love summertime? I do, and boy, does it bring back memories. Boy, does it bring back memories. Playing kick the can all night long. Hiding with all the kids in the neighborhood. Dallin, Kevin, the Esselstrom boys. Keith and Carrie, the Timchuck brothers. Debbie Bowman, all the kids in the neighborhood. Every summer night, we would be outside playing. Till it was way too late and the folks would call us in and then we'd start all over the next day. I hope you are having a popsicle kick the can kind of summer. Thanks for being here. You're listening to Delilah.
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0: Leif, what can I do for you?
1: I would like to make a dedication to a very special person.
0: Who's on your heart?
1: Her name is Whitney, and this is our four-year anniversary.
0: So 4 years of dating, 4 years of marriage,
1: Four years of dating, and hopefully, I think it's almost time. I want to ask her to marry me.
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1: I'm 24. So we actually met in school. Ever since then, we've just had the most amazing time of our lives.
0: Leif and Whitney, happy anniversary. Have a great summer.
1: Thank you so much.

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1: Todd?
2: Yes.
1: Welcome. What can I do for you?
2: My girl left me a couple of days ago, and I don't really know what to do. I was actually calling to ask for a song.
1: So you got the boot?
2: Yeah, I got the boot.
1: Why did you get the boot?
2: I have no clue. She didn't tell me why. She just left me out of the blue.
1: No, I can't stand that you don't put the toilet lid down. Your mom's gotten on my last nerve. I'm leaving you because I'm going to go out with your best friend. Nothing?
2: Yeah, I went out to the store to go shopping. I come home and the ring's sitting on the table and I called her to find what's going on. She's like, I'm not talking to you anymore. It's over. So it was like no explanation. And, you know, it kind of hurts that I don't even know why it's over.
1: Yeah, but good riddance. Do you realize what a blessing this is?
2: I don't know. It's kind of like hard because it's the first time I've really been in love with somebody this much.
1: Okay, I'm not saying is your heart not hurting. I understand you are grieving and you've been, you know, had your heart ripped out of your chest. But can you step back and go, what if I had married this flake?
2: It's actually a good outlook on that, Delilah.
1: I mean, if she could do this without any explanation, without giving you the common courtesy of closure of saying, I'm scared, or I changed my mind, or I met someone else, or I want to go off to college, or whatever. But to treat somebody that you have contemplated spending your life with such disrespect and rudeness, thank God you didn't end up married to her.
2: That's actually a better outlook than what I've been looking at. I guess I've been a little too depressed over it.
1: Well, yeah, because you love her. And I'm not saying you shouldn't, and I'm not saying you shouldn't grieve. Rise above it. Don't lower yourself to doing foolish things because somebody else did something foolish.
2: Thank you, Delilah.

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1: Well, I'm getting older, and somebody honked at me today and said, "Hey," and it was somebody I didn't know. 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

0: 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Talking with Jackie now. What's going on today?
1: Hey, it's my best friend's 50th birthday today.
0: Oh, that's awesome.
1: Taking her out to dinner tonight.
0: Well, make sure you tell her. Everybody here wishes her a very happy birthday. Thanks for listening and checking in.
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0: 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Hey there, it's Teresa Lucas. Hope your night is going just how you'd like it to.
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0: Sunny 99.9, playing the best variety of the 80s, 90s, and today. You know, when I go grocery shopping, I'm pretty much friendly to anybody there. I mean, like, we're old friends. I don't care if I don't know them personally. I'm going to be friendly. Hey, Allison, have you ever had an experience with a stranger that you'll never forget?
1: When I was younger, I was walking under the underpass, and there was a gentleman with a long trench coat on, and I was so afraid that he was going to be a flasher.
0: Oh, my gosh.

0: The home of Murphy, Sam, and Jody in the morning. Sunny 99.9. Hey there, it's Teresa checking out Gas Buddy. And oh my gosh, prices are going up, up, up. I hope they don't go any higher. I remember a few years ago, we were at $6 a gallon. What do you say about that, Shelly?
1: That's expensive.
0: Man, that is likely to cut into vacation plans, even just going to and from work. Well, you know what? Help is on the way. 9 chances every weekday for you to win $1,000.
1: Hallelujah.
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0: 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Hey, it's Teresa Lucas. Hard to believe that people actually have done research on this, but apparently they have, because this survey says one of these breaks every 14 seconds. Do you know what it is? It's a pair of sunglasses. Don't I know it? This happened to me about a week ago. Take it for granted that I'm just buying my sunglasses, the least expensive ones at the gas station. But you know what? I got in the car, set it on the seat, dug around in my purse, threw the purse on the seat, broke the sunglasses. I hadn't even got out of the parking lot yet, for Pete's sake.
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1: Well, wish me luck. 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
1: I remember the year I graduated high school. 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
1: At Teresa Lucas 3 on Twitter. 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
1: How to avoid a Facebook Marketplace scam.
0: Don't use Facebook Marketplace.
1: Yeah. I knew Murphy was going to say that. It's not his favorite. Look, we've had some not great situations. We put something up there. Let's just say a dresser. You put a picture of it and you put...
2: Yeah.
1: And then you start getting all these crazy people who don't really exist going, where are you? What's your phone number?
0: Yeah, you're still available. Bots that are hitting you up.
1: Yes. By the way, though, it's not going anywhere. About a billion people a month shop on Facebook Marketplace.
0: Sure. I mean, look, I get it. It's a convenient thing. If it's too expensive to ship and you really want it to sell and somebody can pick it up locally, I mean, why not?
1: Yes.
0: You just have to do your due diligence.
1: I've seen sites where you're shopping for consignment type things. Like, let's just say a dress. And then I've seen the same dress on Facebook Marketplace and it is for certain the same person. So I'm like, oh, you're local. Okay. Anyway, didn't you buy your uni?
2: Yeah, I bought my pizza oven
1: on Facebook Marketplace. And you went and picked it up.
2: Yeah, I had to drive about an hour, but it was worth it for the deal.
1: Good. Okay, that's great. Then that's up to you. Number one is meet locally in person at a place.
2: Public place?
1: Public place.
0: Oh, yeah.
1: Like not in your driveway, not in their driveway, you know, not in homes. Do it. And you can do it at a police station. Public parking lots, things like that. That's where you agree to meet, where you know there's surveillance. That's because you're dealing with strangers.
2: Right.
1: Payment methods. For a local, they do say they do recommend cash. In person, recommend cash.
0: Really?
1: Or PayPal or Facebook Pay, which you can reverse and you have buyer protection.
0: Yeah.
1: They don't necessarily recommend like Venmo and Zelle because that's harder to reverse if you got scammed.
2: Oh, okay.
1: Check the profile of the seller. Is it a new profile? Do they have any friends? You know, that's another red flag.
0: That's the big telling thing, right?
1: My thing is this, and I don't do it a lot because the whole Murphy's like, what are you doing? do we have any common friends?
0: That's smart.
1: Keep communication in Messenger as part of it if you're getting scammed.
0: Yeah, don't give your phone number, don't do the texting thing. Yeah.
1: And the two other things to quickly look out for, the overpayment scam where they want to pay you more than you're even asking and they're pressuring you to do something quickly, back away from that. That's a scam.
0: So, Jody, you and I still have the terrarium set up from our bearded dragon who's no longer alive, and that's the one you were going to sell on Facebook
1: Every time I put it up there, I get the, I'm coming today, I'm coming to get it now, and it's I feel
0: bots.
1: The pressure, and I can't. So we're going to stick with it.

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1: Join us anytime. 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You can do it on Facebook, Instagram, YouTube, TikTok, and even email us at murphysamandjody.com.
0: Connie sent us a message, Jody, for you. She says, if you don't mind, what model of vibration plate did you get? I assume she's asking because, you know, we told the story of me kicking it in the middle of the night in the dark the other night.
2: Busting your toe.
1: I didn't mean to leave it out. I've scooched it way back against the wall after using it since.
0: She says her physical therapist wants her to get one to improve her lymphatic drainage.
1: Oh, yeah.
0: Since my breast cancer surgery, I have issues with lymphedema. Thank you.
1: So important, lymphatic drainage, so that everything goes in your body where it's supposed to go with inflammation. And I hear that they're really good for that. So yay. The one that I bought, the brand is, I hope I say it right, Merach, M-E-R-A-C-H. M-E-R-A-C-H.
0: Okay.
1: But I literally just picked it as like a mid-level, you know, I didn't know what I was doing when I chose that.
2: Yeah. It wasn't an Amazon bestseller.
1: It might have had some good ratings.
2: Yeah.
1: That's the one, though. So good luck with it. Do it and get on it every day. It feels fantastic.
0: Yeah, Jody uses hers every day. She tries to talk when she's doing it, too. It made it sound like that. Right.
1: Okay, this is for you, Sam, to murphysamandjody.com. Okay. Mr. Sam, this is from TJ. My heart goes out to you, brother. This is about when you were talking about your dog, Gus.
2: Oh, yeah.
1: And the day
2: he passed away.
1: It was his time. Losing a close pet is close to losing a child almost. I could tell that was hard on you when you spoke about it. Just before Halloween this past year, we lost a cat that we'd had since she was born. She was 18.
2: Lord.
0: That's a long life.
1: I still watch for her involuntarily when I back out to leave for work. I still watch for her when I open the side door. I used to worry I'd accidentally sweep her off of the porch. She was far too old to take a bump like that. Anyhow, much love to you and all of you to MSJ. I'm sure Gus is missed. God bless.
2: Yes, he is. Thank you very much, TJ. I appreciate that. Yeah, and a similar situation. The first couple of weeks after Gus was gone, I kept looking for him or thinking I would see him around the house.
1: Right, because they're a part of your day-to-day life. They're a part of your family. Yeah. Of course you look for them.
0: You get used to it.
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1: How to sleep on a plane if you really need to get some shut-eye. Do people still say shut-eye?
0: I don't know. I'll shut mine, though.
2: I think it's some shut-eye on the red-eye.
1: Okay. Can you really sleep on a plane quickly? Yes, no?
0: I can. If I'm tired, yeah.
1: Yeah, Murphy.
2: If I try to, I can't, but it'll catch up to me at some point. Next thing I know, my head's popping.
1: Yeah, I don't like that. I don't love the idea of sleeping around strangers, so I don't like to sleep on a plane. You're surrounded by strangers, and if you do that little wake-up thing, it's embarrassing.
2: Yeah, it is.
1: That little, you scare yourself awake? I'm sorry. You can't smooth that out. I don't like that. I do
0: a
1: like to close.
0: Snore or a gasp. Or
1: I do like to close my eyes. That's why I like the window seat. I know it's not the most sanitary thing in the world, but I love to lay my head on the inside of by the window. Okay, so here's what's up. According to science, the best way to sleep on a plane, if you are trying to get some shut eye on the red eye or whatever eye it is, there's not one magic trick, but controlling light and noise, crucial. Your body knows you're not at home. Your body knows you are in the air among strangers. So you have to trick it. You have to bring an eye mask if you can. You don't have control over all the light in the plane, but you hopefully have control over yours.
2: Yeah.
1: Noise-canceling headphones boost your odds of sleeping on a plane.
0: Yeah, and those have come a long way. Both the earbud versions and the headphones greatly improved.
1: It's another thing, though. If I put an eye mask on and noise-canceling headphones on, somebody's going to have to tap me to wake me up.
3: Yes.
1: Ma'am, would you like water? I don't know.
0: Maybe they'll break out in a game of pin the tail on the donkey.
1: I just honestly, I don't think I've ever fallen into a deep, deep sleep on a plane because my body knows. I don't like the little surprise wake up. The other thing is, you'll love this, guys. If you can make it happen, get a same day, get a workout in before. Tire your body out.
0: Mm. Yeah? Well, that makes sense, yeah.
1: Don't eat a heavy, heavy meal before because it can make you uncomfortable, make you need to get up and down. And then, honestly, think of the childlike part of all of us. Bring something that's your lovey or your blanket or your comfort.
2: Okay, so you're embarrassed to jerk awake, but it's okay to have your lovey with you.
1: Well, I'm sorry. Well, yeah, my lovey is my comfy sweater or a blanket.
2: Okay.
1: It's not...
0: It's less embarrassing than drooling on yourself.
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1: Murphy, Sam, and Jody. 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
1: Murphy, I owe you an apology, so I want to do it here, and I want to check on you.
0: For what?
1: Because last night, I always go to bed earlier than you. I'm not always asleep when you come into the room and you tiptoe in and do all your stuff where you hope not to make noise.
0: Yeah, because the harder that I try not to make noise, I inevitably make noise.
2: That's the way life works.
0: It's weird.
1: So last night, I'm so sorry that you slammed into my vibration plate and it made a huge noise. Of course I heard you.
0: Okay.
1: Quite a word you dropped there. Yeah, you... Whatever you
2: vibration
1: do.
2: Vibration.
0: So I was walking, you know, the vibration plate thing that Jody works out on, that it's this big piece of metal that apparently was sitting in the middle of the floor last night. So,
1: sorry.
0: Yeah. It, no, I, well,
1: that's
0: I,
1: why
0: and
1: I'm
0: I appreciate
1: apologizing.
0: That. Well, if you notice, I didn't even bring it up to you today. Because,
1: I know.
0: I mean,
1: did
0: it,
1: you forget?
0: It hurt. I'm a little
1: so
0: bit.
1: So sorry.
0: A little bit, you know, bruised. Not, you know, horribly
1: on
0: so.
1: On your toes?
0: But it, yeah, because I didn't see it. The lights were out. I'm going to get the dogs. And I mean, I slammed into it, but I didn't. I was worried that I woke you up,
1: no,
0: but I didn't
1: you
0: hear
1: did.
0: You move.
1: I mean, I did. I sat up and looked at you in horror.
0: Oh, did you?
1: Yeah.
0: Oh, I didn't see
1: I
0: you sit up.
1: I think I said something to you, but you were not. You didn't hear me.
0: No, I didn't hear anything. I thought I was being as quiet as I could be under the circumstances.
1: You know? Yeah. I didn't mean to leave it there. I thought it was in the same place it's been for several nights. So I was surprised that you ran into it, but.
0: Well, I mean, it's in the floor. It's in the walkway. So it's not, whether it's been there nights before, you know, that's exactly where it was.
1: I'm sorry.
0: So in the dark.
2: Again, what is a vibration plate?
0: It's for stability.
1: It's something you stand on and you turn it on. Dee, dee, dee, dee. I go up to level 5 lately and I do all kinds of things on it. Sometimes I just stretch. Sometimes I do squats. Sometimes I do my handheld weights on it. And it promotes circulation and core and balance. For me, it's about balance with my bone density issues and things like that. And I love the way it feels. Yeah. You look it up for all the.
2: Did it affect your balance, Murphy?
0: So she bought a really good unit. I can vouch that it's very sturdy. Okay. In fact, it doesn't move when you kick it. So
1: this happens, and I'm sorry.
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1: This is really going to be the summer of, well, at the box office. Already we have the Michael Jackson movie. We have the Devil Wears Prada coming. There's a Star Wars, it's a Mandalorian and Grogu movie coming next month. And we have Toy Story 5 in June.
2: Who goes there?
3: Whoa, whoa, whoa. I come in peace.
4: It's been too long, cowboy.
0: That's a big summer, huh?
1: I'm going to tell you, the storyline, what we know about this one is so on point. I think everybody in the family is going to be affected. Mom, dad, grandma, and the kids. Because it's about tech taking over the world. Because tech is everywhere. Mm-hmm. You know, it's an important part of our lives. But it's become a part of children's experience with toys as well. And so Buzz and Woody are like, oh my God, tech is here to stay. What are we going to do? And Andy's little sister gets this little thing called Lily Pad.
5: Hi there, I'm Lily Pad. Let's play.
6: Extinction, not again.
1: So all the voices are back. Cannot wait for the Conan O'Brien toy, which we don't have a lot of yet, but I think he's a potty training helper called Smarty Pants or something like that. But I just want you to know, as with the irony here, is this is it's a very human thing, but it's about toys. There's going to be a lot of merch that's rolling out too. In the summer, when this movie lands and we all go see it, Disney's unveiling all kinds of Toy Story 5 merch. And some of it you can get now if you start looking. Mattel has and this is what's weird to me, ironic, these interactables, a Woody, a Buzz, a Jessie, a Forky, even Lily Pad, they character recognition and they communicate with each other in real time. I'm thinking that's a tech toy. What are you doing? But this is 2026.
7: I remember when the first Woody came out, all he had was a pull string.
1: I loved it so much.
0: Had a snake in his boots.
1: There's a new pull string running Woody. This time around, Woody's getting older, so there's a storyline there about some hair loss. I'll just say that. Toy Story 5 Uno cards are coming. Yeah, that's fun. And that's easy, right? And then there's a Buzz Lightyear Space Ranger laser. So that sounds fun. So just know.
7: A toy laser.
1: Yeah. Oh, yeah, I'm sorry. Not a Star Wars laser.
8: 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Find out what's good to binge with Murphy, Sam, and Jody.
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1: Have you ever heard a phrase, someone drop a phrase or even like a sentence on you, and you know what it means, but you've never heard it before?
0: What do you mean?
1: I don't understand. A phrase. Okay, I'm just going to tell you mine. And once I say it, you'll know. I'm sure you've had it in the corporate world, Murphy. You're like, you hear something about bandwidth and you know what it means. Okay.
0: Yeah, bandwidth is the amount that somebody's able to do. But that's not important right now.
1: Good for you. So the other day, I took our youngest daughter, Phoebe, pants shopping. She needs some new pants. I'm like, I'm your girl. Let's go pants shopping. I said, let's pick where you want to go. We'll go any store. She said, let's start kind of gritty and let's go thrifting first. Yeah. I'm like, yeah, girl, let's do it. And on the way there, we're having a nice mom-daughter conversation. Mm-hmm. We're going to one of our favorite places to thrift. And I said, what's cool about starting here is that we could stock up. Like, you could get jeans and slacks and all this kind of stuff. And she, being the old school, old soul that she is, she said, yeah, Mom, but you know, you got to be careful of that thrifting blindness. And I was like, as soon as she said those two words, I'm like, I knew exactly what she meant.
0: I don't know what that means.
2: Yeah, I'm...
1: It means you're thrifting and you'll say yes to stuff just because it's $5 that you would never buy. Uh-huh. And that's how you end up with too much stuff if you thrift a lot.
0: That makes sense. When I started getting on the vinyl kick a couple of years ago again... I mean, I started to realize,
1: vinyl
0: wait a
1: blindness.
0: Second, the reason I got rid of my original vinyl collection was because of it takes up so much room. Yeah. It's all that. So I just dialed it back to the things that I want, but that's easy to do. You get excited mm-hmm. because you think, well, there's only one of these because it's thrifted. It's mm-hmm. not like there's 10 of them on the shelf.
1: Right. You think that you're never going to have the chance to have this again, and that's true. And it's $5 or $7, and you're like, nothing. And as soon as she said it, now she did go on to explain, that's how you end up with too much stuff, or you'll say yes to stuff that you really are not in love with. You won't pass all the tests, the normal tests you would put it through in your mind if you were buying at retail.
2: True.
1: I know. So thank you, Phoebes, for introducing me to the new term, thrifting blindness, so that I don't overthrift. And by the way, she only bought like 2-3 things.
2: Yeah, I was going to ask how much.
1: What was the haul?
2: Yeah.
1: Very few. Yeah. She got like one pair of pants and she got 2 shirts. We were pants shopping. So
2: she wasn't blinded by the thrifting.
1: Absolutely not.
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1: And the best of the 2000s and today.
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7: 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In the car, at the gym, on the couch, while people are walking their dogs. Who's a good boy? 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

0: lawyer and the lawyer's family who put him away.
1: Now, is this a movie or a series?
0: It's a series. Okay. 10 episodes, so you can take it in little chunks, which you might need to. It was already scary years ago when Robert Mitchum did it, and then in the 90s when De Niro did it. Okay, it was a movie then. So Martin Scorsese is involved, and so is Steven Spielberg. Okay?
1: Wow.
0: And Amy Adams and Javier's the bad guy. He's scary. 10 episodes on Apple TV Plus. You can stream it now, but here's what's kind of lovely. So Amy Adams plays the wife and mother here.
1: Yeah.
0: And the daughter is played by actress Lily Collias. And she said that when things got tense for her on the set and even scary, it's just a lot of work, that Amy Adams took her under her wing and was like a mother to her and would sing songs from the Enchanted movie.
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0: How much do we love that? Yeah. It's streaming now on Apple TV.
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1: I mentioned it in Three Things to Know earlier this week. It was not my favorite story, even though a lot of people think it's funny.
0: Are you worried about the squirrels hurting themselves, Jody?
1: I am. Squirrels and vaping is a thing. And,
0: clear it up for anybody who hasn't heard the story.
1: They're not intentionally vaping.
2: Yeah. And nobody's selling the vapes to the squirrels.
0: Right.
1: No, but litter is awful. And what's happening is...
0: I'm sorry, I can't sell you this. You're a squirrel.
2: Do you have some ID?
1: If you were to Google that right now, squirrels and vapes or whatever, vaping squirrels, you would get lots of videos from around the world. London is reporting it's a huge problem. Mm. People who vape, who discard their vape pens when they're done with them. I don't know how it really works because I thought you kept it and put an insert, but whatever. If you discard a vape pen, you've littered. The baby squirrels who are just minding their own, trying to find a nut or whatever, you know, trying to find an acorn to chew on to live, they are attracted to the fruity scent. If you had a cookies and cream scented they go for them, not just because they're there and they're colorful sometimes, but they smell great to an animal.
0: Okay.
1: And so
0: it's
1: pictures,
0: not because they were used to doing lit cigarette butts in the past. Right.
2: This is so much better.
1: Okay. They pick it up. And the videos, they look like they're vaping because the way they pick it up. You know how what they're like.
2: But do squirrels know how to inhale?
1: I don't know.
0: Well, they can suck a nut out of a shell. They can probably get some nicotine out of a vape. I don't know.
1: The reason I don't like it is because wildlife, I knew this was coming, and I'm so grateful that wildlife experts have been responding with warnings about the dangers to animals when you litter vapes, when you litter at all. We've known about that forever.
0: Yeah, right. It's like birds ingesting straws. I mean, the animals, they didn't elect to have all these things put in front of them.
1: No, not only is the nicotine toxic to them, there's a little bit of nicotine left. As much as you think you got out of that vape, the squirrel can find more.
2: There should be a warning on the package. The squirrels don't...
1: The plastic vapes have forever chemicals in them, you know, all of that. So just dispose of your vapes properly and don't litter the beautiful world. And think about the squirrels. I knew I couldn't do this story without you guys enjoying it, but it's something to be aware of.
0: Yes.
3: Some people say soccer culture doesn't exist in the U.S., but...
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0: It's Murphy, Sam, and Jody on Sunny 99.9. 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
1: I have a recipe for everybody today, but it's not for you to eat. It's for you to enjoy in your bath. Sorry, Murphy. Murphy doesn't like baths. He's a shower man.
2: I'll take it.
1: I know, Sam. You love a bath, just like all my girlfriends. So this is a detox bath recipe. And it's just three ingredients, and we do have it posted. If you can't remember this, you're busy right now. It is on our website at murphysamandjody.com. Epsom salt. Did I say it right? Epsom salt.
0: Yeah.
1: Lavender essential oil.
0: Okay.
1: And baking soda.
0: Okay? Well, that's simple and easy.
1: It is.
0: And Epsom salt, which is basically magnesium, is really good for your skin and, muscles.
1: It's good for you if you're sore.
0: Yeah.
1: I remember when I used to run and I was training and all these crazy little things I was doing, it would... like soak in Epsom salt.
0: Yeah, it took somebody explaining that to me once. It's magnesium. I thought it was a magical salt the first time I heard about it. But it's a form of magnesium. Yeah. And so that's why it's so good and important for the muscles.
1: So the word is, and I found this online and I've done it a couple of times. And it's supposedly if you do this for 20 minutes about once a week, it helps detox you, your system. So it's a hot bath. It's a handful of Epsom salts.
0: Okay.
1: About 10 drops of essential oil, depending on how big your bath is. If you have a huge bathtub, you might want to do more drops. But a regular size bath, about 10 drops of the essential oil. And if you don't want lavender, if you'd rather do peppermint, but careful on certain.
2: Eucalyptus. Yeah.
0: Peppermint can burn.
1: Yeah. Yeah. And then a half cup of baking soda.
0: Okay.
1: That's the mixture in a bath. This recipe is supposed to draw out toxins that are related to stress hormones.
0: Huh.
1: And it's supposed to balance your pH levels.
0: Interesting. Okay.
1: I've done it a few times. It feels really great. I can't tell you.
2: Is it fizzy?
1: Not too fizzy. Mm. No. So anyway, I wanted to share it with you because we were talking about taking a hot bath and how it kind of burns calories. And we just had this whole hot bath combo this week.
0: I actually might be wanting to try that one, Jody, even though I don't want to soak forever, as you know, because I don't like the whole... my fingers on paper and stuff. It's like fingers on a chalkboard. I told you about that.
1: So that's why you don't soak.
0: Yeah.
1: So can you soak for 20 minutes?
0: Yeah. I have to take my CGM off and all this high maintenance type 1 diabetes stuff. Sorry.
1: That's right. That's why you don't soak.
0: Right.
1: The detox bath recipe at murphysamandjody.com.
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1: It's Grateful Friday, but it's also what I call Retreat Friday. Murphy is going on his retreat today. Leave today. You'll be gone for 2 nights. Yep. Doing your getting centered man retreat.
0: It's really the it's the goal, you know.
1: Goals.
0: It's goal setting, right? Exactly. I guess it's kind of a man retreat. I'm the only person there. I'm a man, but
2: hey! Yeah.
0: But it's really, you know.
1: I like to call it a man retreat for you, but we can call it goal setting if you want.
0: Right? Yeah, that's fine. Right, whatever you want to call it, Jody. I'm good with. So.
1: What's so funny about this is when you first decided to do this a few years back, 5 years ago or so, you just said, "I'm going to do this," and I thought that's so you and so great. I love that you've kept doing it. But what happens here? Is you go away on a retreat and I have a weekend to myself, which is also a retreat of sorts.
0: Yeah.
1: I'm telling you, women who have children, who have careers, who manage the house, all the things, free time is sacred. And I have no idea what I'm going to do yet.
2: Oh, okay.
1: That's what I'm excited about. Can you tell I'm excited?
2: Is there anything you want to do?
0: I think that's great.
1: I mean, I want to do everything. I want to fit everything in. The last time you did this, I didn't overplan, and I just see how I feel in the afternoon when you leave and I say goodbye and I've got the whole weekend ahead of myself. Am I feeling social? Because I've got girls I can call. Am I feeling like I want to get in a yoga studio and be quiet and sweat? Then I can do that. If I want to go to estate sales, which I did that. That was the first thing I did last time. It was a Friday afternoon. I was driving home. You and I had just spoken. You were hitting the road.
0: Yeah.
1: And I saw a sign and it estate sale. I went, and then I was there for a couple of hours.
0: Well, what you get excited about is the unstructured time. That's really, that's the biggest thing, Sam. That's why she's not going to do it. There's nothing she wants to do. What she wants is not to have to do.
2: Yeah.
0: And so the unstructured time is what Jody gets
1: fantastic.
0: Most excited about.
1: Yeah. I might, you know, be in the middle of my closet with a mess surrounding me at midnight tonight. I have no idea.
2: Yeah. There's no time limit.
1: Fast asleep.
2: Right.
1: But unstructured time, when you have such a structured life, and I love my life, and I depend on the structure, is so fantastic. Now, I hope I don't report to you Monday that, because he's going to have all kinds of, you know, benefits.
0: I mean, look, I know now to go into this managing expectations.
1: Yeah.
0: I think that's part of it. I've learned a couple of lessons about the right way to do this, because it sounds longer than it is. It's 36
1: it's
0: hours.
1: Quick.
0: That's all it is 36 hours that
1: nice.
0: I have to manage. And you got to sleep sometimes.
1: So. I mean, I hope I have something that, valuable to show for it, but we'll see. It's called Retreat Weekend.
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1: Morning pick-me-up time. When it's time to get a toy, buy a toy for a child in your life, do not succumb to the pressure of being too cool for school and getting the latest, coolest thing, even if you don't know what that is. Because guess what? The word is, and we learned last week at the annual Toy Fair in New York City, the top most loved toys, it's called Cozy Culture, and it's low-tech toys, are the most loved right now by parents, by kids, as far as sitting down and playing and your mind actually lighting up. Mm-hmm. It's the classic toys. You know, feel good about buying them. We're talking about dolls, blocks, puzzles, things you build. Those are
0: hey,
1: the ones.
0: How about the lowest tech of all of them? A cardboard box that you cut into whatever you want it to be. I swear, I've never.
1: That's the
0: best. That was always a hit. A big empty box seems to attract every kid.
1: I know.
0: And that's what it was at our house when our girls were growing up.
1: You cannot beat that. And it's so funny because how many families have this dynamic going on that at the kids' house, it's the screens and the pads. We're going to see that in the Toy Story 5 movie that all the classic toys are competing with Lily Pad, which is such a story for our time. But how many of us have that situation where your home, where you have small children, you have all the latest, greatest, and then they go to grandma's house and grandma's like, here's a paper bag. Here's a box.
2: Hey.
1: And they have a blast.
2: When Hollis comes to my house, my grandson, he goes straight to the back and pulls out my two big things of Legos.
1: Great.
2: And it's Lego time.
1: And how long does he spend?
2: Forever. Until it's time to leave.
1: Lego's part of that classic. Even if it's, you know, something new, even if it's bluey Lego, it's still that classic thing.
0: I don't know why toys at your grandmother's were always just, they
1: better.
0: Seemed better and fun. And some of it was, you know, were the toys that belonged to your parents, too. It was like, oh, that's kind of cool.
1: I had those old, beautiful Barbies that belonged to my mother and her sister. And they were gorgeous. And they had been played with, you know, for a long, long time. They were worn, but I loved it. But anyway, the word is these toys encourage longer, deeper periods of concentration. Just like when you pick up your device and it's everything is fast food for your brain. Everything is 3 seconds. That's not good for a child's brain. It's better to foster the creativity, the role playing, the social skills that playing with low-tech toys, classic toys can bring.
0: Oh, that'll be just as relaxing for you to watch, honestly, as it is for them to play with.
1: Yes.
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1: Take us along on the podcast anytime you want to hang out and you miss parts of the show. 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
0: Jody, I loved your morning pick-me-up this morning about, you know, if you're an introvert, you don't need to feel bad about it. It's not a negative.
1: It just is what it is. Yeah, be proud to be an introvert.
0: Yeah, right. And we're all a mix of, you know, both. Mm-hmm. I realize one thing, though, about, because I do thrive in the social settings. I enjoy being with people. Doesn't mean I don't want my downtime, but I enjoy that. But it made me think about something that I really had to try hard the other day to tell myself, you're not doing this wrong. Both of you have kind of teased me over the years when we've done get-togethers, mm-hmm. and it takes me forever to leave.
2: Oh, yeah.
0: You want to explain that, Jody?
1: Yeah, he can't say goodbye. Like, it's time to leave. I'm standing there with, like, a coat and a purse, and, you know, Sam's already gone. He's like, I'm out.
0: Yeah, right.
1: And we've said goodbye, and it's the person that you're saying goodbye to knows it's over, and you don't.
0: Yeah, right.
1: Look, yeah, it's real.
0: Well, there are people who tease me, and they call that that I'm the one who rolls the credits at the end of a gathering.
1: Who said that? Somebody we work with?
0: I don't remember.
1: Rolling the credits again?
2: I'm remembering that one now.
0: Yeah, I don't remember who said that to me. I don't think they work with us anymore, but it was always, yeah, Murphy rolls the credits.
1: Yeah.
0: But, you know, so the get-together that I was at last week, I had to leave a little bit early because of a flight.
1: Oh, but that killed you.
0: It did, because I wanted to tell everybody goodbye, and I couldn't tell everybody goodbye. I mean, there were about six or seven people I was able to go fist bump and, you know, walk out mm-hmm. without disturbing, because the meeting was in progress when this was going on. But I literally had to tell myself, it's okay. You don't have to go tell everybody in the room goodbye. But that's just what happens to me naturally, because I enjoy seeing the people that were there.
1: Yeah.
0: I always want, just like when I greet somebody at the beginning, I want to, you know, do the other greeting at the end.
2: Roll the credits.
1: When I first started dating you, Murphy, all those years ago, I remember we would go to a party or something, and I saw this in action on the front end and the back end, and I thought, he acts like he's the host. I was like, you're not hosting this. It's just you being who you are. You know that you sometimes do need to wrap it up, but let yourself be it.
2: Maybe you can get in the signal.
0: Right.
1: I've tried the signal. That doesn't work.
0: Have I told you both how much I've enjoyed doing the show with you today?
1: Okay, got it.
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1: Love hearing from you the most. Kathy sent this comment to our TikTok. I shared this beautiful little video of our champ who has trouble getting up and down now. He's our 13-year-old rescue dog. And
0: he takes a minute.
1: He takes a little minute, and we give him all the minutes he needs. Whenever I walk to him and approach him, if he's sitting upright, he raises his paw.
2: Oh.
1: You know, the whole shake?
2: Yeah.
1: I think over the years of going shake, he just... He wouldn't have to say it anymore. Yeah. He just offers a paw. It's fantastic. Yeah. Kathy says, that little paw reaches everything. When my dog got all white on his face and couldn't jump in my bed anymore, I took my bed apart and slept on my mattress on the floor.
2: Oh, wow.
1: Kathy, you're giving me ideas. Oh, Murphy, we'll talk later about
0: remember,
1: it.
0: We do have the same bed, Jody.
1: I was like that for a year before he had a stroke and passed. It has been a year and a half since that happened, and I would do it all again. She means with the bed. Kathy, yeah. You are my kind of dog owner. Although Murphy's not ever going to let us take the bed apart.
2: Here's an option for you. You know, they do have dog steps for beds.
1: I know. But
0: he doesn't sleep in the bed with us.
1: No, he sleeps on the floor next to
0: me. We ended the dog in the bed thing a very long time ago.
1: So thank you for that, Kathy. It means everything. So follow us on TikTok as well as the other places, YouTube, Instagram, and Facebook.
0: So Jennifer sent us a message on Facebook about the makeup conversation. You were talking about how Sam and I both really think your makeup smells good.
1: Yeah, when I put makeup on, you go like, it's just, I smell like a girl is all.
2: It has a good fragrance.
0: Yep.
1: Huh, I don't smell it.
0: Jennifer says, Jody, I love my eyeshadow palette.
1: Mm-hmm.
0: It's Tartlet in Bloom by Lane. Am I saying that right?
1: Tartlet, I think.
0: She says, I bought it because Dylan from the Today Show said it smelled wonderful from one of their Steals and Deals segments.
1: Cool.
0: And it does.
1: See, you guys don't put cosmetics on your face as much as women do. It really does matter. I'm glad that you like the way my makeup smells. But it really does matter how it smells if you're putting it on your face. You could sell me the greatest moisturizer in the world, but if I put it on my face and it doesn't smell good, I can't do it.
0: Makes sense. You don't want it to smell like a chemical for sure.
1: No. And we all have memories of, you know, the way Noxzema used to smell and things like that.
0: Actually, I like the smell of Noxzema.
1: How do you know?
0: That my mom used to put that on us when we for sunburn.
1: No.
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1: How to avoid a Facebook Marketplace scam.
0: Don't use Facebook Marketplace.
2: Yeah.
1: I knew Murphy was going to say that. It's not his favorite. Look, we've had some not great situations. You put something up there. Let's just say a dresser. You put a picture of it and you put...
3: Yeah.
1: And then you start getting all these crazy people who don't really exist going, where are you? What's your phone number?
0: Yeah, still available. Bots that are hitting you up.
1: Yes. By the way, though, it's not going anywhere. About 1 billion people a month shop on Facebook Marketplace.
0: Sure. I mean, look, I get it. It's a convenient thing. If it's too expensive to ship and you really want it to sell and somebody can pick it up locally, I mean, why not?
1: Yes.
0: You just have to do your due diligence.
1: I've seen sites where you're shopping for consignment type things. Like, let's just say a dress. And then I've seen the same dress on Facebook Marketplace. And it is for certain the same person. So I'm like, oh, you're local. Okay. Anyway, didn't you buy your uni,
3: Yeah, I bought my pizza oven.
1: On Facebook Marketplace. And you went and picked it up.
3: Yeah, I had to drive about an hour, but it was worth it for the deal.
1: Good. Okay, that's great. Then that's up to you. Number one is meet locally in person at a place.
3: Public place.
1: Oh, yeah. Like, not in your driveway, not in their driveway, you know, not in homes. Do it, and you can do it at a police station. Public parking lots, things like that. That's where you agree to meet, where you know there's surveillance. That's because you're dealing with strangers.
3: Right.
1: Payment methods. For a local, they do say they do recommend cash. In person, recommend cash.
0: Really?
1: Or PayPal or Facebook Pay, which you can reverse and you have buyer protection.
0: Yeah.
1: They don't necessarily recommend like Venmo and Zelle because that's harder to reverse if you got scammed.
3: Oh, okay.
1: Check the profile of the seller. Is it a new profile? Do they have any friends? You know, that's another red flag.
0: That's the big telling thing, right?
1: My thing is this, and I don't do it a lot because the whole Murphy's like, what are you doing? do we have any common friends?
0: That's smart.
1: Keep communication in Messenger as part of it if you're getting scammed.
0: Yeah. Don't give your phone number. Don't do the texting thing. Yeah.
1: And the two other things to quickly look out for, the overpayment scam where they want to pay you more than you're even asking and they're pressuring you to do something quickly, back away from that. That's a scam.
0: So, Jody, you and I still have the terrarium set up from our bearded dragon who's no longer alive, and that's the one you were going to sell on Facebook
1: Every time I put it up there, I get the, I'm coming today, I'm coming to get it now, and I feel the pressure, and I can't. So we're going to stick with it.
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0: Connie sent us a message, Jody, for you. She says, if you don't mind, what model of vibration plate did you get? I assume she's asking because, you know, we told the story of me kicking it in the middle of the night in the dark the other night.
2: Busting your toe.
1: I didn't mean to leave it out. I've scooched it way back against the wall after using it since.
0: She says her physical therapist wants her to get one to improve her lymphatic drainage.
1: Oh, yeah.
0: Since my breast cancer surgery, I have issues with lymphedema. Thank you.
1: So important, lymphatic drainage, so that everything goes in your body where it's supposed to go with inflammation. And I hear that they're really good for that. So yay. The one that I bought, the brand is, I hope I say it right, Merach, M-E-R-A-C-H. M-E-R-A-C-H.
0: Okay.
1: But I literally just picked it as like a mid-level, you know, I didn't know what I was doing when I chose that.
2: Yeah. It wasn't an Amazon bestseller.
1: It might have had some good ratings.
2: Yeah.
1: That's the one, though. So good luck with it. Do it and get on it every day. It feels fantastic.
0: Yeah, Jody uses hers every day. She tries to talk when she's doing it, too. With
1: Right. Okay, this is for you, Sam, to murphysamandjody.com. Okay. Mr. Sam, this is from TJ. My heart goes out to you, brother. This is about when you were talking about your dog, Gus.
2: Oh, yeah.
1: And the day
2: he passed away, you knew it was his time.
1: Losing a close pet is close to losing a child almost. I could tell that was hard on you when you spoke about it. Just before Halloween this past year, we lost a cat that we'd had since she was born. She was 18.
2: Lord.
0: That's a long life.
1: I still watch for her involuntarily when I back out to leave for work. I still watch for her when I open the side door. I used to worry I'd accidentally sweep her off of the porch. She was far too old to take a bump like that. Anyhow, much love to you and all of you to MSJ. I'm sure Gus is missed. God bless.
2: Yes, he is. Thank you very much, TJ. I appreciate that. Yeah, and a similar situation. The first couple of weeks after Gus was gone, I kept looking for him or thinking I would see him around the house.
1: Right, because they're a part of your day-to-day life. They're a part of your family. Yeah. Of course you look for
0: them.
1: You get
0: used to it.
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1: How to sleep on a plane if you really need to get some shut-eye. Do people still say shut-eye?
0: I don't know. I'll shut mine, though.
2: I get some shut-eye on the red-eye.
1: Okay. Can you really sleep on a plane quickly? Yes, no?
0: I can. If I'm tired, yeah.
1: Yeah, Murphy.
2: If I try to, I can't, but it'll catch up to me at some point. Next thing I know, my head's popping.
1: Yeah, I don't like that. I don't love the idea of sleeping around strangers, so I don't like to sleep on a plane. You're surrounded by strangers, and if you do that little wake-up thing, it's embarrassing.
2: Yeah, it is.
1: That little, you scare yourself awake? I'm sorry. You can't smooth that out. I don't like
0: true.
1: That. I do
0: a
1: like
0: big
1: to close,
0: snore or a gasp. Or a,
1: I do like to close my eyes. That's why I like the window seat. I know it's not the most sanitary thing in the world, but I love to lay my head on the inside of by the window. Okay, so here's what's up. According to science, the best way to sleep on a plane, if you are trying to get some shut eye on the red eye or whatever eye it is, there's not one magic trick, but controlling light and noise, crucial. Your body knows you're not at home. Your body knows you are in the air among strangers. So you have to trick it. You have to bring an eye mask if you can. You don't have control over all the light in the plane, but you hopefully have control over yours.
2: Yeah.
1: Noise-canceling headphones boost your odds of sleeping on a plane.
0: Yeah, and those have come a long way. Both the earbud versions and the and headphones greatly improved.
1: It's another thing, though. If I put an eye mask on and noise-canceling headphones on, somebody's going to have to tap me to wake me up.
3: Yes.
1: Ma'am, would you like water?
0: Or maybe they'll break out in a game of pin the tail on the donkey.
1: I just honestly, I don't think I've ever fallen into a deep, deep sleep on a plane because my body knows. And I don't like the little surprise wake up. The other thing is, you'll love this, guys. If you can make it happen, get a same day, get a workout in before. Tire your body out.
0: Mm. Yeah? Well, that makes sense, yeah.
1: Don't eat a heavy, heavy meal before because it can make you uncomfortable, make you need to get up and down. And then, honestly, think of the childlike part of all of us. Bring something that's your lovey or your blanket or your comfort.
2: Okay, so you're embarrassed to jerk awake, but it's okay to have your lovey with you.
1: Well, I'm sorry. Well, yeah, my lovey is my comfy sweater or a blanket.
2: Okay.
1: It's not
0: it's less embarrassing than drooling on yourself.
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1: Murphy, I owe you an apology, so I want to do it here, and I want to check on you.
0: For what?
1: Because last night, I always go to bed earlier than you. I'm not always asleep when you come into the room and you tiptoe in and do all your stuff where you hope not to make noise.
0: Yeah, because the harder that I try not to make noise, I inevitably make noise.
2: That's the way life works.
0: It's weird.
1: So last night, I'm so sorry that you slammed into my vibration plate and it made a huge noise. Of course I heard you.
0: Okay.
1: Quite a word you dropped there. Yeah, yeah, you... Whatever you
2: vibration
1: do.
2: Vibration.
0: So I was walking, you know, the vibration plate thing that Jody works out on, that it's this big piece of metal that apparently was sitting in the middle of the floor last night. So,
1: sorry.
0: Yeah. It, no, I, well,
1: that's
0: I,
1: why
0: and
1: I'm
0: I appreciate
1: apologizing.
0: That. Well, if you notice, I didn't even bring it up to you today. Because,
1: I know.
0: I mean,
1: did
0: it,
1: you forget?
0: It hurt. I'm a little
1: so
0: bit,
1: sorry.
0: A little bit, you know, bruised. Not, you know, horribly
1: on
0: so.
1: Your toes?
0: But it, yeah, because I didn't see it. The lights were out. I'm going to get the dogs. And I mean, I slammed into it, but I didn't. I was worried that I woke you up,
1: no,
0: but I didn't
1: you
0: hear
1: did.
0: You move.
1: I mean, I did. I sat up and looked at you in horror.
0: Oh, did you?
1: Yeah.
0: Oh, I didn't see
1: I
0: you sit up.
1: I think I said something to you, but you were not. You weren't. You didn't hear me.
0: No, I didn't hear anything. I thought I was being as quiet as I could be under the circumstances.
1: You know? Yeah. I didn't mean to leave it there. I thought it was in the same place it's been for several nights. I was surprised that you ran into it, but
0: well, I mean, it's in the floor. It's in the walkway. So it's been, whether it's been there nights before, you know, that's exactly where it was.
1: I'm sorry.
0: So in the dark.
2: Again, what is a vibration plate?
0: It's for stability.
1: It's something you stand on and you turn it on. Dee, dee, dee, dee. I go up to level 5 lately and I do all kinds of things on it. Sometimes I just stretch. Sometimes I do squats. Sometimes I do my handheld weights on it. And it promotes circulation and core and balance. For me, it's about balance with my bone density issues and things like that. And I love the way it feels. Yeah. You look it up for all the
2: Did it affect your balance, Murphy?
0: So she bought a really good unit. I can vouch that it's very sturdy. Okay. In fact, it doesn't move when you kick it. So
1: this happens, and I'm sorry.
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An Ordinary

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1: I am all for saving a dollar here and there, but there are some people that take it next level. Beth, what is like the tightest thing you've seen somebody do to save money?
2: So my mother-in-law, mm-hmm. she washes plastic bags out, but the problem is she doesn't really let them dry.
1: Oh.
2: So they all smell a little moldy.
1: Oh.
2: So like we've got strict orders like among like the rest of the family, like don't use anything that she's put in a plastic bag.
1: Oh.
2: It's gonna have that moldy smell.
1: Oh.
2: She's trying to save plastic bags, but they're disgusting.
1: Oh my gosh. That may be a grandmotherly thing though. I think a lot of them do that. Well, something like that.
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1: Did you know that we're going to be back to $1,000 an hour? Yeah, it starts on Monday. I'm so excited. Can't wait to make you a winner. Here's Pink and Nate Ruess.

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Sometimes it is just the song that you need to remind you you have made it through every one of your bad days and you are still here being so amazing. It's Sia and Unstoppable.

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1: Slowly getting back out into the dating pool. It is not for the weak, and there's some crazy stuff happening out there. Bree, what's the worst pickup line you've heard recently?
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1: what?
2: 20 years.
1: What?
2: Yeah.
1: What?
2: Yeah, I bet you'd look like my mom in about 20 years.
1: What? 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

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Hey, it's Jana. Want to chime in on something that you heard on the radio? 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Just look us up at Sunny El Paso.

99.9. Look at that, already past 10 o'clock on your Tuesday morning. Have you listened to any of the new Madonna album? I know it's crazy, but Confessions 2, it's out. The reviews are so great. 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
1: If you are looking for a fun movie to go check out, Minions and Monsters led the North American box office over the weekend. 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

0: the home of Murphy, Sam, and Jody in the morning. 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What is your go-to, gotta-have-it, de-stress junk food snack?
1: I love gummy bears.
0: Yeah.
1: They're sweet and chewy.
0: Yeah.
1: Still stuck in your teeth, and you can kind of like wiggle it out with your tongue.
0: And my daughter is the same way. She's obsessed with, what is it, the Haribo? Yeah. There's always gummy bears in the house.
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Sunny, 99.9, El Paso's best variety of the 80s, 90s, and today. Coming up on Monday, we'll be back to giving you a chance to win $1,000 every hour all throughout the workday. That summer vacation just got a little bit easier. Here's Gautier. Now and then I think of when.

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1: What is that one snack food that if it's in the house, there's no way you can avoid it, Paula?
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1: Yeah, no, I totally get it. 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

Sunny, 99.9, playing the best variety of the 80s, 90s, and today. Jumping into that Tuesday afternoon. Hope it feels like your workday is just moving right along. I know the music helps. Got some great stuff coming up this hour. A little Cyndi Lauper, some Irene Cara. Right now it's Corey Hart. Back to the 80s with Sunglasses at Night.

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1: It is very true. We all work very hard for the money, but soon, really easy money will be back into your workday. $1,000 an hour will return starting on Monday. So fun. Cannot wait to make you a winner, hopefully. Here's Donna Summer.

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1: So recently, I basically confirmed my own red flag. I just need to do better about like recognizing it and like really acting on it, not just kind of like low key acting on it. When was the last time you caught a red flag and did something about it, Tina?
2: There was this woman at work and mm-hmm. she just kept talking about how like she didn't talk to anyone from her old job
1: oh.
2: and like just the burned bridges she had at her old job. And I was like, uh-huh. oh, I don't want to be a burned bridge with this lady.
1: Right. You know what? You saw it. You acted on it. You probably saved yourself a lot of drama.
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1: It is still crazy to think it has been over 17 years since he passed away. Time really does fly. The older you get, right? Michael Jackson is on. Here's Bad.

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1: Everybody's trying to save a dollar here and there, but Maddie, what is one of the craziest things you've seen somebody do just to try to save a buck?
2: Steal toilet paper from our clubhouse.
1: Oh.
2: Yeah, literally, you know, there's extra rolls in case you run out.
1: Yeah.
2: Go in there with her beach bag and... 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
1: And usually it's not the best kind of toilet paper either. 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

Sam and Jody in the morning, sunny 99.9. Starting again on Monday, every hour throughout your workday, a chance to win $1,000 to spend on whatever you like. We're going to have the most fun with it. Again, it starts on Monday. Hey, it's Janet with the Lumineers.

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1: Proving that good things still happen in the world. I was traveling in the UK with my daughter for vacation recently, and one thing I cannot travel without is my iPad. And it wasn't until I got to the hotel that I realized I had left it on the plane in the seat back pocket, completely freaking out. I do the whole file the report thing, knowing I'm never going to see it again. Luckily, we flew out through the same airport about a week later. Boom. And lost and found. So now my daughter has an iPad because I completely freaked out and went and bought another one.
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1: I'm Jeff Stevens, back from the long holiday weekend, and apparently one in three Americans are cutting back on something that might surprise you. I'll tell you what it is in 7 minutes.
2: They say

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I mean, they donated $26 million to various charities ahead of their wedding, and $26 million to 20 different charities. Very, very impressive and very kind of the two big celebs.

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1: I'm Jeff Stevens. Well, not the handiest guy. I've mentioned that before. But what is something now that you do it yourself instead of paying for it like you used to? 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
1: Stargazing from Miles Smith on this Tuesday afternoon. I'm Jeff Stevens. Hope you're having a great one. Well, Paul, what is something that you now do yourself instead of paying for it like you used to?
2: Something I do DIY now that I used to pay for?
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2: Oil change.
1: Oh.
2: Yeah. Price of those things are through the roof. I'm not going to Jiffy Lube and spending $115 on an oil change. I do it for $30 myself.
1: Yeah, they didn't used to be that expensive, but wow, $100, I think I'd rather do it for $30 and do it myself.
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1: Lose control. It is Teddy Swims. I'm Jeff Stevens. Well, the World Cup is proving to be a ratings bonanza for TV executives. They're very happy. According to Nielsen, more than 43 million people watched on Fox and Telemundo as the U.S. beat Bosnia and Herzegovina in the round of 32 last week. The group play matches also drew big viewership numbers, with the 72 matches averaging 5.1 million fans on Fox, FS1, and Tubi. That is a 92% jump from just 4 years ago in the 2022 World Cup.
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2: 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I know how to do my own acrylic nails. I know how to do my own makeup. I know how to do my own hair. I just refuse to pay for any of that. So, I mean, if my man want to pay, that's cool. But I just can't do it anymore. No, I'd rather do it myself.
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1: I'm Jeff Stevens. How would you like to fill up your tank over and over? Maybe you've got a road trip coming up. Maybe you're just driving a lot this summer. 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
1: There's Rihanna with We Found Love on this Tuesday afternoon. I'm Jeff Stevens. Well, we experienced the longest day of the year just a couple of weeks ago at the end of June and the most sunshine in any day. And now we're starting to lose it. And here we are on July 7th. You can almost start to tell. And of course, it's all about the Earth's tilt. As the planet orbits the sun, our daylight hours are starting to slowly go down. And in all, listen to this, we will lose 4 hours of daylight between now and December to do that fun outside stuff. So unless you're Superman, who could change the Earth's tilt, there's not a whole lot we could do about it. So please get out and enjoy summer.
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1: Well, of course, as you know by now, all the hype about the Madison Square Garden wedding actually happened last Friday. And of course, Stevie Nicks and Tim McGraw and Ed Sheeran and Tom Hanks and J-Lo and Selena Gomez and so many more were there to watch Taylor and Travis.

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1: I'm Jeff Stevens. Our good news story coming up next. The good news about what soccer and the World Cup is doing for young kids.

0: The best variety of the 80s, 90s, and today are on Sunny 99.9. John Legend, that is all of me. I'm Jeff Stevens with some good news for your Tuesday afternoon. Thanks to the World Cup, soccer is getting a big boost in popularity in almost every city. Groups of weekend warriors of all skill levels are getting together to play the game. But last-minute schedule conflicts and dropouts can easily leave teams shorthanded and possibly ruin a game. There is a new app called Footy Addicts, F-O-O-T-Y. It was developed to help soccer enthusiasts connect with others in their neighborhood, allowing players to find local games at the very last minute, even step in to fill roster spots after a cancellation. Here's the great news. It gives people an easy way to get out of the house, get some exercise, steer clear of loneliness, which is a growing problem, especially among young men. The booming success of the app is providing an instant, welcoming space where new friendships are forming in real time and, again, getting some great exercise.
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1: This is an important message for all parents of teens. 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

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I'm Jeff Stevens. Thanks to those members of the El Paso Police Department, Fire Department, and EMS who take Sunny 99.9 along with them on their ride.

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1: A little bit after 5 o'clock, I'm Jeff Stevens. The return of scrapbooks? Oh, yeah. I'll tell you more coming up in about 6 minutes. Here's Justin Bieber.

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1: It's Manic Monday, even though it's Tuesday, just trying to confuse you a little bit. I'm Jeff Stevens. Physical keepsakes are making a comeback big time as more and more people are looking for ways to preserve memories beyond their phone screens. Instead of letting thousands of photos just sit in a camera roll, which I certainly have many of those, many are printing their favorite snapshots, saving ticket stubs from concerts, which are harder and harder to get these days, and sporting events, pressing flowers from special occasions and creating scrapbooks or junk journals filled with all these great momentous occasions, these little mementos. And by the way, a printed album, scrapbook, or journal offers a way more personal way to relive the experiences and tell the stories behind them. I know we still have a bunch from when the kids were smaller, and I even found some from like back in high school and college. It's pretty fun to still have those, and the fact that people are getting back to it.
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1: I'm Jeff Stevens. 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

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I'm Jeff Stevens. 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
1: Shaboozy on this Tuesday evening, July 7th. I'm Jeff Stevens. Well, with prices kind of all over the place, Jada, what is something that you now do yourself instead of paying for it like you used to?
2: Okay, so here's something I'm doing myself now, which I'm actually pretty proud of. I started making jam. Like, we have all this fruit in the backyard, and it just, like, never did anything. And I learned how to make jam, so I do that now instead of, instead of buying it at the store. And actually, it's a whole lot better.
1: Oh, I bet it's better. Certainly cheaper. Way to go.
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